0: 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I'm Mike Walsh with Daryl Hall and John Oates and Rich Girl.
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Holland and the Lakeshore's 92.7, The Van.

mysterious ways. That's you too. I'm Mike Walsh. I thank you for listening, and I've got a knowledge dump. Male sperm whales produce a sound known as click and exceeds 200 decibels, the loudest known communication signal from any mammal on the planet. Science say it's so loud because it's part of their mating process, and it's hard to hear underwater. I say it's

Don't sleep in the summer. Wake up and start your day with the music you love and prizes you'll want to win. Wake up with Brent Allen on 92.7 The Van and streaming at 92.7thevan.com. Still

0: Soft Cell, Tainted Love, and it is the end of the line for Soft Cell as founding member Dave Bell passed away last year. The final album they recorded with him, called Danceteria, comes out September 25th.
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2: 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The government is over $38 trillion in debt, which means the IRS isn't slowing down. And the tax code is complex and unforgiving. So it's not surprising if you're one of the millions of Americans that owe back taxes.

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We're going to check your low gas prices coming up here in just a few minutes. Hang around. All of them are below $4 a gallon. Love that. Right now, here's Blackfoot.

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1: Hey, it's Dan. I hope you're having a great Thursday. Right now we have Van Halen. Why Can't This Be Love?

Aerosmith with Dream On, Dan here. And in a few minutes, I want to tell you about a new celebrity competition that I think is a little unfair. I'll tell you why in a few minutes. Red Hot's the Police and Spirits in the Material World.